cat? Is everybody scared? You've got to get that right to understand my story. Mother, she told me, good girl, don't do.

o'clock in the morning. I just left the kids' studio. Here we are in Harlem. Everybody's here but the police, and they'll be here any minute.

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But I love the feeling you love leaving.

decision, despite our concern over increased enemy activity in Laos, in Cambodia, and in South Vietnam. And at that time, I warned that if I concluded

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I wanna get off this rail.

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1: Me too.
0: When he said, it's party time.
1: Oh, yeah.
0: Are y'all ready? And don't forget about Terry Rice, y'all.
1: Oh, yeah.
0: When he said this.

We're gonna hear some Denise LaSalle, some Nelly Tiger Travis, even some Miss Jody, y'all. Back down in the woods.

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And that's when you got some. Yeah. Now let's go one time. Hey!

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You say, "Oh man, I'm married and I got some kids and I'm selling insurance." You know, I had this cat come to my house I went to high school with a few months ago, and I didn't recognize the guy because, you know, he got married, started selling insurance, and he got real heavy, you know, because he put on that weight from that home cooking, you know. And it was a thing years ago, somebody's getting married, they go, "Ooh." Because, whoa. Many weird things on this stage tonight, of which the band is only one. It was a teenage wedding, and the old folks wished them well. You could see that Pierre did truly love the mademoiselle. And that a young monsieur and madame have rung the chapel bell. Sing with me, boy. C'est la vie, say the old folks, it goes to show you never can tell. They furnished off an apartment with a Sears and Roebuck sale.

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